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2: Ryan Chapman is a Perth local, a boating and diving enthusiast. He's joining us. Morning, Ryan.
3: Morning. How are you guys going?
2: Good. Well, we're good. Now, you may recognise Ryan's name because there was a terrifying incident at the beginning of this year when you and a mate were enjoying a beautiful day diving off Mindari. Tell us what happened, Ryan.
3: So, we went out for spearfish and trying to catch some crayfish. And, me and my overly eagerness to get in the water didn't do my safety checks and ended up stranded, losing my boat for a bit. After diving around for a bit, couldn't see my boat anywhere, and we're about 5 kilometres offshore of Mindari.
4: That's
3: so
4: a fair way.
2: Yep. Without swearing, what is
4: on the day when rescued.
2: you break through the water and you look, and it just sort of, it would take a moment to sort of dawn on you, I'm not seeing the boat. Seeing water.
3: Yeah, a lot of paddocks said in originally, like when I first came up, because I was only freediving, but my mate was scubaing for craze. So
2: yeah.
3: I didn't even know where he was in the water. I didn't
2: even
3: come up for a while.
2: Right.
3: Yeah, so my initial thought was that the boat had sunk with all my stuff on it, and that we were, that was just the first thing going through my head. But, and just the idea of what are we going to do, and there was no boat, like, nearby that we could see either, so a bit of helplessness. But finally he came up and we were able to spot him. But, and then we just, in the video, just kind of decided, managed to spot a boat a bit inland and decided we'll just try swim for them.
2: Yeah.
3: Because he had his tanks on and stuff, it was quite, he had a lot more weight on him. So, it was kind of stressful for having to tread water for that long.
4: Yeah.
2: So you said that you, in your eagerness to get in the water, and, you didn't do your safety checks. What are those safety checks?
3: So, firstly, you should always have somebody on the boat.
2: Right,
3: you shouldn't be leaving your boat unattended while swimming in the water. Mm-hmm. And, just when we finally pulled up to our spot, just quickly rushing around to get ready and get in the water, I didn't actually check my knots when I tied onto the anchor.
2: Oh.
3: So, that ended up slipping loose and was actually what happened with my boat. It just slipped anchor.
4: Right, and then the boat, off it went.
2: It doesn't take long.
3: Yeah, so, it got very complacent, and I also didn't have any protection gears, like, for instance, a GME PLB, so that even if it was gone and there was no one around, then we would have been, properly screwed.
2: Yeah.
4: Because that's so that you need a personal locator beacon.

0: Classic Hits Cruise 1323. Kenny Loggins might be footloose, but Robbie Williams is a loose unit. We couldn't possibly have imagined that he wouldn't put Perth on the schedule for the Britpop World Tour in November. So we contacted his people and said, can you give us a couple of great seats at a Accor Stadium in Sydney? And we'll send a couple of people from Perth over there. Flights, great accommodation, a luxurious hotel. Go and see the sights of Sydney and then check out Robbie Williams live with Lisa and Russell's Golden Ticket. 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
2: Huge event, of course, is the FIFA World Cup.
3: The World Cup. Did you say the World Cup?
2: Yes.
4: No. Nice. Stick your vuvuzela right up.
3: Bring it back,
2: I think they've barred them in,
4: yes.
2: Well, maybe not in Mexico, but where the first game was played. But Mexico beat South Africa 2-0. It might have been the hand of God game.
5: I don't know. Hand of God, yeah.
4: So where he snorted the line?
2: That
5: was not during the game.
4: Oh, okay.
2: So the first...
4: the line on the ground of the oval.
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0: Just Great Songs, Gold 96 FM is going to get you to Sydney to see Robbie Williams because he left Perth off his tour schedule. With Lisa and Russell's Golden Ticket, we will fly you and a friend over to Sin City. A couple of nights in a fantastic, beautiful, luxurious hotel. And we intentionally thought a couple of nights so you can do some sightseeing around Sydney. Beautiful spot, especially if you've never been there before. You've seen it on the telly. You've got to see the Harbour Bridge. You've got to go check out the Opera House. You've got to go to Harry's Cafe to Wheels and have a pie floater. You've got to do all that. And then, of course, a couple of great seats to see Robbie Williams live at Accor Stadium. Robbie Williams is back and bringing his Britpop tour to Australia in November. All tickets are on sale now. 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

0: down. Yeah, and the West Coast Eagles are about to fly this afternoon, Optus Stadium. Hopefully with their fifth win. Don't bring me down this weekend. Come on, the Eagles. Hey, it's Jesse in with a mostly sunny-ish day, but in the words of the Eurythmics. Here comes the rain again. Yep, it's back again tomorrow. It's getting a little bit colder in Perth. I'm not loving it. But what I do love is I've got this song next.
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0: love that unique chili sound. 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Under the Bridge, Red Hot Chili Peppers on Gold 96FM. And someone else that's iconic and heading to Australia is stadium-filling global superstar. Yep, you guessed it. It's Robbie Williams, who, by the way, just broke the Beatles' record for the most number one UK albums. And how he wrote his new album, Britpop, this is it.
1: I thought to myself, I'm going to pretend it's 1997 and I've just left Take That. What album would I write now, knowing what I now know? And I think I succeeded in doing it.
0: We will soon see, because he's bringing his Britpop World Tour to Australia in November, but he's not coming to Perth, so Lisa and Russell, they're going to help you out with that. 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Your next chance to win this Monday morning is with Lisa and Russell, of course, on Gold 96FM. And Robbie Williams is back, bringing his Britpop tour to Australia in November. 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Good luck.

0: This Week in Music's on with a reason for every song we play. Billy Joel was at the top of the American Albums Chart with Glass Houses this week in 1980. His second American number one album. It stayed there for 6 weeks. And from it, that's You May Be Right. You got Jason Staveley here. Our classic album double is Invisible Touch from Genesis. Released 40 years ago this week. We get to that before the end of the show. When we'll also check everybody on our birthday list. We'll add our first name to that list next.
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0: I've dug out the chart here from June 14, 1982. About to reveal the Aussie number one back then. Leo Sayer was at five. Paul McCartney and Stevie Wonder at four.

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0: If you live for Purple Weekends and still believe this is the year, you're among friends. 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